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5: More heat and humidity coming in for the next couple of days, especially Monday. We're in the mid-70s overnight with a few clouds. Monday, we get a mix of sunshine and clouds. Going into the mid-90s, our heat index about 105, and it will be a little bit windy. Some clouds on Monday night, upper 90s, and sunny Tuesday. I'm meteorologist Steve Hamilton.
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6: More heat and humidity coming in for the next couple of days, especially Monday. We're in the mid-70s overnight with a few clouds. Monday, we get a mix of sunshine and clouds. Going into the mid-90s, our heat index about 105, and it will be a little bit windy. Some clouds on Monday night, upper 90s, and sunny Tuesday. I'm meteorologist Steve Hamilton.
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2: More heat and humidity coming in for the next couple of days, especially Monday. We're in the mid-70s overnight with a few clouds. Monday, we get a mix of sunshine and clouds. Going into the mid-90s, our heat index about 105, and it will be a little bit windy. Some clouds on Monday night, upper 90s, and sunny Tuesday. I'm meteorologist Steve Hamilton.
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4: More heat and humidity coming in for the next couple of days, especially Monday. We're in the mid-70s overnight with a few clouds. Monday, we get a mix of sunshine and clouds. Going into the mid-90s, our heat index about 105, and it will be a little bit windy. Some clouds on Monday night, upper 90s, and sunny Tuesday. I'm meteorologist Steve Hamilton.
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6: More heat and humidity coming in for the next couple of days, especially Monday. We're in the mid-70s overnight with a few clouds. Monday, we get a mix of sunshine and clouds. Going into the mid-90s, our heat index about 105, and it will be a little bit windy. Some clouds on Monday night, upper 90s, and sunny Tuesday. I'm meteorologist Steve Hamilton.
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0: More heat and humidity coming in for the next couple of days, especially Monday. We're in the mid-70s overnight with a few clouds. Monday, we get a mix of sunshine and clouds. Going into the mid-90s, our heat index about 105, and it will be a little bit windy. Some clouds on Monday night, upper 90s, and sunny Tuesday. I'm meteorologist Steve Hamilton.
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National Weather Service in Pleasant Hill has issued a severe thunderstorm warning for Atchison County in northwestern Missouri, west central Nottoway County in northwestern Missouri until 10:45 p.m. At 10:07 p.m., a severe thunderstorm was located near Rockport, or 10 miles west of Tarkio, moving east at 30 miles per hour. Expected hazards include 60 miles per hour wind gusts and quarter-size hail. This is a radar-indicated threat. The following impacts are expected. Hail damage to vehicles is expected. Expect wind damage to roofs, siding, and trees. Locations impacted include Tarkio, Rockport, Fairfax, Watson, and Phelps City. This includes Interstate 29 between mile markers 105 and 120. For your protection, move to an interior room on the lowest floor of a building. Repeating, a severe thunderstorm warning has been issued until 10:45 p.m. for the following counties in Missouri, Atchison, and Nottoway.

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2: 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What feeling is that? 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

0: More heat and humidity coming in for the next couple of days, especially Monday. We're in the mid-70s overnight with a few clouds. Monday, we get a mix of sunshine and clouds. Going into the mid-90s, our heat index about 105, and it will be a little bit windy. Some clouds on Monday night, upper 90s, and sunny Tuesday. I'm meteorologist Steve Hamilton.
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0: More heat and humidity coming in for the next couple of days, especially Monday. We're in the mid-70s overnight with a few clouds. Monday, we get a mix of sunshine and clouds. Going into the mid-90s, our heat index about 105, and it will be a little bit windy. Some clouds on Monday night, upper 90s, and sunny Tuesday. I'm meteorologist Steve Hamilton. Yeah. Oh,
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4: More heat and humidity coming in for the next couple of days, especially Monday. We're in the mid-70s overnight with a few clouds. Monday, we get a mix of sunshine and clouds. Going into the mid-90s, our heat index about 105, and it will be a little bit windy. Some clouds on Monday night, upper 90s, and sunny Tuesday. I'm meteorologist Steve Hamilton.

Bartender looked at me like, pony up, man, we're closing down. I paid the tab and I turned around. Got on that phone on the way home, ended up down the rabbit hole again. Funny how you

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1: More heat and humidity coming in for the next couple of days, especially Monday. We're in the mid-70s overnight with a few clouds. Monday, we get a mix of sunshine and clouds. Going into the mid-90s, our heat index about 105, and it will be a little bit windy. Some clouds on Monday night, upper 90s, and sunny Tuesday. I'm meteorologist Steve Hamilton.
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2: St. Joe, Q Country weather.
3: More heat and humidity coming in for the next couple of days, especially Monday. We're in the mid-70s overnight with a few clouds. Monday, we get a mix of sunshine and clouds. Going into the mid-90s, our heat index about 105, and it will be a little bit windy. Some clouds on Monday night, upper 90s, and sunny Tuesday. I'm meteorologist Steve Hamilton.
4: Yeah! Number one.
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2: More heat and humidity coming in for the next couple of days, especially Monday. We're in the mid-70s overnight with a few clouds. Monday, we get a mix of sunshine and clouds. Going into the mid-90s, our heat index about 105, and it will be a little bit windy. Some clouds on Monday night, upper 90s, and sunny Tuesday. I'm meteorologist Steve Hamilton.
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3: St. Joe, Q Country weather.
4: More heat and humidity coming in for the next couple of days, especially Monday. We're in the mid-70s overnight with a few clouds. Monday, we get a mix of sunshine and clouds. Going into the mid-90s, our heat index about 105, and it will be a little bit windy. Some clouds on Monday night, upper 90s, and sunny Tuesday. I'm meteorologist Steve Hamilton.
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1: More heat and humidity coming in for the next couple of days, especially Monday. We're in the mid-70s overnight with a few clouds. Monday, we get a mix of sunshine and clouds. Going into the mid-90s, our heat index about 105, and it will be a little bit windy. Some clouds on Monday night, upper 90s, and sunny Tuesday. I'm meteorologist Steve Hamilton.
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2: More heat and humidity coming in for the next couple of days, especially Monday. We're in the mid-70s overnight with a few clouds. Monday, we get a mix of sunshine and clouds. Going into the mid-90s, our heat

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1: More heat and humidity coming in for the next couple of days, especially Monday. We're in the mid-70s overnight with a few clouds. Monday, we get a mix of sunshine and clouds. Going into the mid-90s, our heat index about 105, and it will be a little bit windy. Some clouds on Monday night, upper 90s, and sunny Tuesday. I'm meteorologist Steve Hamilton.
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1: More heat and humidity coming in for the next couple of days, especially Monday. We're in the mid-70s overnight with a few clouds. Monday, we get a mix of sunshine and clouds. Going into the mid-90s, our heat index about 105, and it will be a little bit windy. Some clouds on Monday night, upper 90s, and sunny Tuesday. I'm meteorologist Steve Hamilton.
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3: More heat and humidity coming in for the next couple of days, especially Monday. We're in the mid-70s overnight with a few clouds. Monday, we get a mix of sunshine and clouds. Going into the mid-90s, our heat index about 105, and it will be a little bit windy. Some clouds on Monday night, upper 90s, and sunny Tuesday. I'm meteorologist Steve Hamilton.
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1: More heat and humidity coming in for the next couple of days, especially Monday. We're in the mid-70s overnight with a few clouds. Monday, we get a mix of sunshine and clouds. Going into the mid-90s, our heat index about 105, and it will be a little bit windy.

0: Some clouds on Monday night, upper 90s and sunny Tuesday. I'm meteorologist Steve Hamilton.
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KHO's Q Country 92.7. Hey, it's Brad. Good morning. How y'all doing? Happy Monday. Back at it again. Here we go with Dan and Shay. This is Say So on Q Country 92.7.

St. Joe's Q Country 92.7. Hey, it's Brad. Good morning and happy Monday. So the first Chiefs preseason game is on Saturday. Going to be a 3 o'clock start for that. And we'll have it for you right here, man. You're home of the Chiefs for 24 years. 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
4: Scattered showers and a few thunderstorms will end this morning. It'll become partly sunny and hot today with a high 96. Our heat index 100 to 105. A few clouds overnight down to 79. Sunny, hot, and windy tomorrow with Tuesday's high back to 99. Wednesday's high, 97. I'm meteorologist Dan Holliday.
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0: St. Joe's Q Country 92.7. Hey, it's Brad. Mel McDaniel, great way back for you. Happy Monday. It's going to be humid today for Chiefs training camp at Missouri Western State University. 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

0: St. Joe's Q Country 92.7. Hey, it's Brad. Good morning. How y'all doing? Gosh, happy Monday. So the Allendale Rodeo is coming up 14th and 15th. That's this week in Allendale. That's going to be a great time. 34th annual, by the way. Big rodeo up there. Great tunes coming up. How about this? Corey Kent's Rocky Mountain Low. We're going to play that. Fantastic. Blake Shelton's in there. And your St. Joseph Post News is up at the top of the hour here on Q Country 92.7.
1: With a look at Ag News headlines, I'm Kara Hart on Brownfield. Two Missouri farmers say the early August rains have been welcome. Drew Locke in northeast Missouri says the soybeans have been soaking it up. Warren Stemming in eastern Missouri says August is when soybean yields are made, and it's a good start. We'll get an update on the crops and their conditions this afternoon in USDA's weekly crop progress and conditions report. The market manager for the Missouri Department of Agriculture says it was another solid week for hay sales, even with ample supplies. Tony Hancock says demand has been strong, especially for high-quality offerings. The chairman of the U.S. Senate Ag Committee says he'll bring the farm bill back up for another vote after lawmakers return from the August recess.
2: See if we can just push this thing over the finish line.
1: Senator John Bozeman tells Brownfield he plans to talk with ranking member Amy Klobuchar during the recess to determine if there is a path forward. For more Ag News, markets, and weather, go to brownfieldagnews.com. I'm Kara Hart for Brownfield.
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10: Scattered showers and a few thunderstorms will end this morning. It'll become partly sunny and hot today with a high 96. Our heat index 100 to 105. A few clouds overnight down to 79. Sunny, hot, and windy tomorrow with Tuesday's high back to 99. Wednesday's high 97. I'm meteorologist Ann Holliday.
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7: Missouri Western State University's Alumni Association is set to honor 9 individuals during the annual Alumni Award Banquet as part of Homecoming Week in St. Joseph, Missouri. The banquet is scheduled for October 9th at the Fulkerson Center, running 6 to 8:30 p.m. It's open to the public, with tickets priced at $40 each. Atchison police have arrested 47-year-old George Lewis after a traffic stop midweek turned up methamphetamine, marijuana, and drug paraphernalia. Officers pulled Lewis over on Wednesday for a traffic violation. He now faces charges including possession of methamphetamine, possession of marijuana, possession of drug paraphernalia, transporting an open container, and failure to yield at a stop sign. He was booked into the Atchison County Jail. Falls City Council moved briskly. Janice Fisher was confirmed to the Board of Public Works, replacing Aaron Jonanson. Next, an ordinance will round cash purchases to the nearest nickel as the penny disappears. Then, council members approved alcohol sales until 2 a.m., matching state statutes. And in a steadier note, they certified 2026 program compliance to the Nebraska Board of Public Roads classification and standards. For news online, check out StJosephPost.com.
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0: St. Joe's Q Country 92.7. Hey, it's Brad. Good morning. How y'all doing? Now you're not going to melt today, but I would leave your dry clean only clothing at home. I mean, really.
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0: Joe's Q Country 92.7. Hey, it's Brad. How y'all doing? Gosh, happy Monday. So another Parties in a Parkway is up this week on Thursday evening, 5 to 8. BYOLC, bring your own lawn chair, live music, vendors, lots of fun. It's going to be at Corby Pond, which is absolutely gorgeous since they did the renovation. If you have not seen it, you got to swing by there and see it. But with the loud music, I wouldn't, you know, count on catching any fish. Oh, shut
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8: Scattered showers and a few thunderstorms will end this morning. It'll become partly sunny and hot today with a high 96. Our heat index 100 to 105. A few clouds overnight down to 79. Sunny, hot, and windy tomorrow with Tuesday's high back to 99. Wednesday's high, 97. I'm meteorologist Ann Holliday.
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1: In Maryville, protests are building over a proposed data center in Nottoway County. Nottoway says no is driving the pushback, arguing the plan risks heavy natural resource use and comes with too little transparency. Volunteer leaders insist it's not politics, it's quality of life. Protester Deb Ballin wants community-first development. The group plans a November ballot candidate. In Maryville, Missouri, a fresh mural of Dale Carnegie now fills a wall at the pub, and it's packed with symbols, ears of corn, a champion racehorse, even nods to the outdoors and music. Artist Evan Brown says Carnegie's farm roots in Nottoway County shaped the drive that carried him. The Nottoway County Historical Society wants that legacy to push the next generation. Brown County commissioners are pumping the brakes on joining a proposed Hiawatha Rural Housing Incentive District tied to the Villas of Beautiful Maples, 10 duplex units. Hiawatha City Administrator Brad Scott says the RHID is crucial to make the numbers work. Commissioners want more details, and they'll send questions to Hiawatha officials. The Hiawatha City Commission has approved the ordinance, now in a 30-day protest period. For news online, check out stjosephpost.com.
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0: St. Joe's Q Country 92.7. Hey, it's Brad. Good morning. Happy Monday. Thank the Lord for a little bit of a breeze out there. Holy cow. Nice breeze out of the southeast, and that has blown out that humidity, and it doesn't feel too bad right now. 79 degrees in St. Joseph. Now, later, it's going to get hot, 93 for your high, and it's going to stay warm most of the week. Maybe a little bit of a cool down starting Thursday, but it's going to be hot. 96 tomorrow, so keep that in mind when you're making your plans. I tell you what, on my bicycle ride to Studio Q, I was noticing the all-new Joseph Rubidoux Hotel and Convention Center there at Frederick and Woodbine. That thing is really starting to take shape. You know, for months and months and months and months, they were just moving dirt over there in preparation for the build, and now they've got some steel, and they're heading north of that thing, and that's pretty exciting. But it just makes you wonder what the instructions must look like for that. I mean, come on, let's get real. Last week, I put together a couch, and I thought that was a big deal.
1: I only got 11 or 12 hours sleep last night. 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
1: St. Joe's Q Country 92.7. Happy Monday. That breeze out of the southeast is helping us out a lot, getting that humidity out of here. 79 right now, 93 your high later on. Some of y'all had some weather last night. In fact, my weather alert radio went off twice, and I nearly hit the ceiling both times last night, not expecting severe weather, but there was a little bit. And I hope everything's okay at your house. So a number of fights over at Chiefs training camp at Missouri Western State University. Have you seen that? Yeah, things are getting a little chippy. And I want to say this, that actually I would rather the guys be a little emotional and very much on top of their game with an occasional, outburst of anger than have guys flat-footed standing around looking at each other. I think probably Andy Reid feels the same. I mean, that being said, as long as training camp doesn't start to look like a game in the WNBA.
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13: Scattered showers and a few thunderstorms will end this morning. It'll become partly sunny and hot today with a high 96. Our heat index 100 to 105. A few clouds overnight down to 79. Sunny, hot, and windy tomorrow with Tuesday's high back to 99. Wednesday's high 97. I'm meteorologist Ann Holliday.
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3: Missouri Western State University's Alumni Association is set to honor 9 individuals during the annual Alumni Award Banquet as part of Homecoming Week in St. Joseph, Missouri. The banquet is scheduled for October 9th at the Fulkerson Center, running 6 to 8:30 p.m. It's open to the public, with tickets priced at $40 each. Atchison police have arrested 47-year-old George Lewis after a traffic stop midweek turned up methamphetamine, marijuana, and drug paraphernalia. Officers pulled Lewis over on Wednesday for a traffic violation. He now faces charges including possession of methamphetamine, possession of marijuana, possession of drug paraphernalia, transporting an open container, and failure to yield at a stop sign. He was booked into the Atchison County Jail. Falls City Council moved briskly. Janice Fisher was confirmed to the Board of Public Works, replacing Aaron Jonanson. Next, an ordinance will round cash purchases to the nearest nickel as the penny disappears. Then, council members approved alcohol sales until 2 a.m., matching state statutes. And in a steadier note, they certified 2026 program compliance to the Nebraska Board of Public Roads classification and standards. For news online, check out stjosephpost.com.
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0: St. Joe's Q Country 92.7. Hey, it's Brad. Good morning. How y'all doing? Happy Monday. So 79 right now. Nice breeze out of the southeast, blowing out that humidity, which is a good thing. It's going to be hot though later, 93 degrees for your high. Now on Thursday, parties in the Parkway are back in St. Joseph, this time around at Corby Pond. And Corby Pond is gorgeous since they've done the renovation over there. I mean, it is just breathtaking. But yeah, it's going to be 5 to 8 on Thursday. BYOLC, bring your own lawn chair, live music. Vendors and a lot of fun. It's going to be hot, 90-ish for your high on Thursday. So, you know, if you've ever wanted to, it might not be a bad time to convert your box fan to propane.
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0: St. Joe's Q Country 92.7. Hey, it's Brad. Good morning. Stella Lefty has moved up to number 3 on Billboard's Hot 100 All Genre Singles chart, which is pretty amazing for your debut single. Wow.
1: Oh, yeah, it's a big play to build the animals.
0: Serve it up, family stylish Hollywood. Sleaze the way we go. I'm telling you, it looks really good. The official trailer is out there for Practical Magic 2. Sandra Bullock and Nicole Kidman are both back. And I tell you what, the trailer looks fantastic. It looks like a lot of fun again. The first one was great, and the second one looks very promising. Now, this is a pretty neat deal. Sandy and Nick showed up unannounced at one of the movie premieres, which, wow, can you imagine? That'd be really awesome. Anyhow, the movie's coming out in September. I can't wait.
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6: Scattered showers and a few thunderstorms will end this morning. It'll become partly sunny and hot today with a high 96. Our heat index 100 to 105. A few clouds overnight down to 79. Sunny, hot, and windy tomorrow with Tuesday's high back to 99. Wednesday's high 97. I'm meteorologist Ann Holliday.
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1: Over in Maryville, Missouri, a new mural of Dale Carnegie is drawing eyes at the pub, and it's packed with symbols. Ears of corn, a champion racehorse, touches of the outdoors, and music. Artist Evan Brown says Carnegie's farm roots in Nottoway County shaped his work ethic. The Nottoway County Historical Society wants that legacy preserved and passed on. 19 future healthcare students from Missouri universities just wrapped the 2026 Rural Immersion Program, spending 5 days in Maryville and touring 5 Northwest Missouri counties. It's a partnership between the University of Missouri School of Medicine's Rural Scholars Program and University of Missouri Extension. The focus went well beyond clinics, tying health to agriculture, the economy, education, natural resources, behavioral health, and local culture. 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There's also a media-focused college. 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

0: Joe's Q Country 92.7. Hey, it's Brad. Good morning. How y'all doing? Happy Monday. So 93 for your high out there. It's going to be plenty warm today. Now, coming up at 8:10 this morning, Nearly Impossible Trivia is back. The Allendale Rodeo is coming up on Friday and Saturday night. And I tell you what, you got to go see some rodeo action while you still can. And we'll give away tickets to that rodeo coming up at 8:10 here on Q Country 92.7. Oh, your official country music news is on. So it seems like Zach Bryan is always feuding with someone. Zach Bryan feuding with Kansas City. Zach Bryan feuding with Gavin Adcock. But, you know, feuds are nothing new in country music. They go way back. Dolly Parton and Porter Wagoner had a big feud back in the day. Oh, yeah, Johnny Cash had a feud with the Grand Ole Opry. That was a big deal. Remember the Dixie Chicks feuding with Toby Keith? How about Travis Tritt feuding with Billy Ray Cyrus? And then the big one between Jason and Brittany Aldean and Maren Morris. Oh. Country music has always had just a hint of the Hatfields and McCoys from the very beginning.
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0: It's a law, man. Three-time DUI award-winning attorney in Kansas City. You wanted results? Here you go. First-degree murder charge, dismissed. Felony DUI, dismissed. Felony to misdemeanor, multiple. Felony jury trial, not guilty. Call the law, man, 816-816-9111. Take it away.
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0: KJO's Q Country 92.7. Hey, it's Brad. Good morning. Happy Monday. Hot today. 93 for your high. Allendale Rodeo tickets up at 8:10 this morning. Nearly impossible trivia. We'll do that. You know, earlier I was talking about the homemade French vanilla creamer I made. Yeah, coffee creamer. Yeah, I made that this morning. And I'm a fanatic for French vanilla coffee creamer. And I made my own. And I'll tell you how to make it again. It's so easy. You probably got this in your pantry at home. All you need is a can of evaporated milk and a can of sweetened condensed milk and a dash of vanilla extract. You throw all that in the blender. You hit that, you whip it up, and bang, there you go. It's the best French vanilla coffee creamer you've ever had in your life. And I swear, I'm telling you, if you put a dash of schnapps in that, it'd be illegal in 43 states.
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7: Scattered showers and a few thunderstorms will end this morning. It'll become partly sunny and hot today with a high 96. Our heat index 100 to 105. A few clouds overnight down to 79. Sunny, hot, and windy tomorrow with Tuesday's high back to 99. Wednesday's high, 97. I'm meteorologist Ann Holiday.
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3: Missouri Western State University's Alumni Association is set to honor 9 people during its annual Alumni Award Banquet as part of Homecoming Week in St. Joseph, Missouri. The banquet is scheduled for October 9th at the Fulkerson Center, running from 6 to 8:30 p.m. It's open to the public with tickets at $40 each. Atchison police have arrested 47-year-old George Lewis after a traffic stop midweek turned up methamphetamine, marijuana, and drug paraphernalia. Investigators say Lewis was pulled over for a traffic violation and also accused of failure to yield at a stop sign. Charges include transporting an open container. Lewis was taken into custody and booked into the Atchison County Jail. Falls City Council has confirmed Janice Fisher to the Board of Public Works, replacing Aaron Jonanson. Another vote moves cash totals to the nearest nickel, tied to the penny's discontinuance. And in a quicker shift, council members approved alcohol sales until 2 a.m., matching state law. They also certified 2026 program compliance to the Nebraska Board of Public Roads classification and standards. For news online, check out StJosephPost.com.
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Joe's Q Country 92.7. Hey, it's Brad. Good morning. How y'all doing? I'm telling you, last night, my weather alert radio went off a couple of times, and I just nearly hit the ceiling. I was not expecting severe weather last night. Not for St. Joseph, but for parts of the Q Country Nation. Hope everything's cool at your house this morning. We could see a little more severe weather this week. That is a possibility. We will keep you advised here on Q Country 92.7. Now, let's do the big contest. We're talking nearly impossible trivia. A couple of tickets up for grabs for the Allendale Rodeo happening on Friday night and Saturday night. Go see some rodeo action while you still can this

0: year. Awesome big rodeo up there in Allendale. So that number to call is 3879-927. Now, your question. Oh, it's a dandy of a question today. Now, if a woman doesn't know what to get her man for a special occasion, like a birthday present or a Christmas present, what does she always go to? What's her go-to? Yeah, if a woman doesn't know what to get her man for, like, a birthday or Christmas, what does she always go to? Number to call, 3879-927. Good luck.
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0: country. 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Are you ready to play?
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0: Okay, so if a woman doesn't know what to get her man for like a birthday or a Christmas, what does she always go to? Now, this is the thing. I've been using the same one for 30 years. I mean, the same one for 30 years, and it was given to me by a woman. Now, you know that's not a necktie. You know that's not a shirt. What do you think it is? Come on.
1: Wallet.
0: Of course it is. Yes, of course it is. 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
9: Scattered showers and a few thunderstorms will end this morning. It'll become partly sunny and hot today with a high 96. Our heat index 100 to 105. A few clouds overnight down to 79. Sunny, hot, and windy tomorrow with Tuesday's high back to 99. Wednesday's high 97. I'm meteorologist Dan Holliday.
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1: In Maryville, Missouri, there's fresh color on the wall at the pub. A mural saluting Dale Carnegie. Artist Evan Brown laces it with symbolism, ears of corn, a champion racehorse, and threads in the outdoors and music that shaped Carnegie's story. The Nottoway County Historical Society says his Nottoway County farm roots, work ethic, and perseverance still have pull for the next generation in Northwest Missouri. 19 future healthcare students from Missouri universities just wrapped up the 2026 Rural Immersion Program, spending 5 days based in Maryville and touring 5 counties in Northwest Missouri. It's a partnership between the University of Missouri School of Medicine's Rural Scholars Program and University of Missouri Extension. The focus went well beyond clinic walls. Agriculture, the economy, schools, natural resources, behavioral health, and local culture. Brown County commissioners are pumping the brakes on a proposed Hiawatha Rural Housing Incentive District tied to the Villas of Beautiful Maples, a plan for 10 duplex units. Hiawatha City Administrator Brad Scott says the RHID is key to making the numbers work. Commissioners want more detail, and they'll send questions to Hiawatha officials before deciding. The Hiawatha City Commission has approved the ordinance, now in a 30-day protest period.

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1: St. Joe's Q Country 92.7. Oh, your official country music news is on. So it seems like Zach Bryan is always feuding with someone. Zach Bryan feuding with Kansas City. Zach Bryan feuding with Gavin Adcock. But, you know, feuds are nothing new in country music. They go way back. Dolly Parton and Porter Wagoner had a big feud back in the day. Oh, yeah, Johnny Cash had a feud with the Grand Ole Opry. That was a big deal. Remember the Dixie Chicks feuding with Toby Keith? How about Travis Tritt feuding with Billy Ray Cyrus? And then the big one between Jason and Brittany Aldean and Maren Morris. Oh. Country music has always had just a hint of the Hatfields and McCoys from the very beginning.
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0: St. Joe's Q Country 92.7. Hey, it's Brad. Good morning. How y'all doing? So I tell you, sports has gotten kind of weird lately. A lot of fighting going on in the WNBA. I swear, like every game, there's a fight in the WNBA. And then over at Chiefs training camp at Missouri Western State University, there have been more than a few scuffles over there. They're fighting. Yeah, and the weird thing is the last fight that broke out at Chiefs training camp, the bizarre thing is the referee gave the technical to Caitlin Clark.
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11: Scattered showers and a few thunderstorms will end this morning. It'll become partly sunny and hot today with a high 96. Our heat index 100 to 105. A few clouds overnight down to 79. Sunny, hot, and windy tomorrow with Tuesday's high back to 99. Wednesday's high, 97. I'm meteorologist Ann Holiday.
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Hey, it's Brad. Good morning. How y'all doing? It's another release from that fantastic album, Dandelion. This is Ella Langley and Loving Life Again. So good. 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

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Hey, it's Brad. Good morning. How y'all doing? Riley Green now. 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

0: St. Joe's Q Country 92.7, Riley Green and Toby Keith for you right there. Outstanding. Hey, happy Monday. So on Thursday, another Parties on the Parkway, something to look forward to. 5 to 8, Corby Pond, live music, vendors, lots of fun. The beautiful scenery of Corby Pond is going to be so cool. BYOLC, bring your own lawn chairs with your buddies here on Q Country.
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2: St. Joe, Q Country weather.
3: A few scattered thunderstorms are possible through early afternoon. Otherwise, hot and humid today with a high 96. Our heat index feeling like 104. Partly cloudy overnight, low 79. Sunny, breezy, hot again tomorrow with a high 99. 97 on Wednesday. I'm meteorologist Dan Holliday.

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Hey, it's Brad. Good morning. How y'all doing? Gosh, happy Monday. Fantastic Jordan Davis now on Q Country.

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1: 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Cody Johnson, outstanding, man. That's horseback. Another Q discovery for you right there. Another big week of Chiefs training camp over at Missouri Western State University. 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

0: St. Joe's Q Country 92.7, Zach John King. Fantastic. That wraps up my portion of the big broadcast. Billy's in next. He'll make you famous. He's got you. Great tunes on the way. Kane Brown. He'll do Kane's latest song. That's awesome. And a great way back from Gabby Barrett next on Q Country 92.7.
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7: A few scattered thunderstorms are possible through early afternoon. Otherwise, hot and humid today with a high 96. Our heat index feeling like 104. Partly cloudy overnight, low 79. Sunny, breezy, hot again tomorrow with a high 99. 97 on Wednesday. I'm meteorologist Ann Holliday.
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1: Weather. A few scattered thunderstorms are possible through early afternoon. Otherwise, hot and humid today with a high 96. Our heat index feeling like 104. Partly cloudy overnight, low 79. Sunny, breezy, hot again tomorrow with a high 99. 97 on Wednesday. I'm meteorologist Ann Holliday. Here we go.

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4: St. Joe Q Country Weather.
5: A few scattered thunderstorms are possible through early afternoon. Otherwise, hot and humid today with a high 96. Our heat index feeling like 104. Partly cloudy overnight, low 79. Sunny, breezy, hot again tomorrow with a high 99. 97 on Wednesday. I'm meteorologist Dan Holliday.
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7: A few scattered thunderstorms are possible through early afternoon. Otherwise, hot and humid today with a high 96. Our heat index feeling like 104. Partly cloudy overnight, low 79. Sunny, breezy, hot again tomorrow with a high 99. 97 on Wednesday. I'm meteorologist Dan Holliday.
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2: He says that settles it. 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
3: Dr. Greg Brownsberger, 232-0081. That's 232-0081. 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
6: St. Joe Q Country Weather.
7: A few scattered thunderstorms are possible through early afternoon. Otherwise, hot and humid today with a high 96. Our heat index feeling like 104. Partly cloudy overnight, low 79. Sunny, breezy, hot again tomorrow with a high 99. 97 on Wednesday. I'm meteorologist Ann Holliday.
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1: Soybeans and hogs are up. Cattle and corn are mostly higher. I'm John Perkins with a Brownfield Market Update. 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With a higher move in crude oil, September beans are up 2¾, to 1161 and 3/4. November's 2¾ higher at 1179. Corn's mixed, adjusting spreads. September's down a penny at 438. December's 3/4 lower at 461 and a quarter. Cattle are up, watching the distribution of the show list. Live cattle are up, rather. Most active October live is 170 higher at 226.97. Nearby feeder cattle are lower on spread trade, with September down 102 at 344.20. And with pork higher at midday, October hogs are up 155 at 83.77. December's $1.62 higher at 75.20. John Perkins, Brownfield.
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3: 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Your

0: few scattered thunderstorms are possible through early afternoon. Otherwise, hot and humid today with a high 96. Our heat index feeling like 104. Partly cloudy overnight, low 79. Sunny, breezy, hot again tomorrow with a high 99. 97 on Wednesday. I'm meteorologist Dan Holliday.
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2: Weather. A few scattered thunderstorms are possible through early afternoon. Otherwise, hot and humid today with a high 96. Our heat index feeling like 104. Partly cloudy overnight, low 79. Sunny, breezy, hot again tomorrow with a high 99. 97 on Wednesday. I'm meteorologist Ann Holliday.
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7: St. Joe Q Country Weather. We have a large area of high pressure that will continue to bring us above average temperatures through much of this week. Partly sunny with a high in the upper 90s today, heat index 105. Scattered clouds tonight down to 79. Sunny and hot tomorrow with a high 99. Scattered storms early Wednesday with a high 97. I'm meteorologist Ann Holliday.

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2: Weather. We have a large area of high pressure that will continue to bring us above average temperatures through much of this week. Partly sunny with a high in the upper 90s today, heat index 105. Scattered clouds tonight down to 79. Sunny and hot tomorrow with a high 99. Scattered storms early Wednesday with a high 97. I'm meteorologist Ann Holliday.

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1: I'm Matt Pike with a Chiefs training camp report brought to you by Summit Truck Bodies and Victory Chevrolet. An undrafted tight end is looking for his spot on the Kansas City Chiefs roster after missing last season due to a hamstring injury suffered just before pads came on during training camp last year. Jake Brenningstuhl has been making his name known alongside Trey Watson and Jared Wiley, for who will back up Travis Kelce and Noah Gray. Brenningstuhl says it felt great to be able to compete this season for a spot on the team after missing out last season.
2: Being able to come out here, you know, learn a lot from the other guys and just really be able to go out there and showcase what I can do. It's been great. So I've been excited to be back out here.
1: Brenningstuhl also says he's relished the opportunity to get to learn from a tight end he's developed his game after in Kelce.
2: Just being able to, you know, be so close to him, the Hall of Fame career that he's had, it's been a blessing for me to be able to just, you know, watch him, study him, and just be able to play alongside him.
1: Chiefs practice again tomorrow, 9:15 a.m. That's the Chiefs training camp report brought to you by Mosaic Life Care, Ken Smith Auto Body.
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14: We have a large area of high pressure that will continue to bring us above average temperatures through much of this week. Partly sunny with a high in the upper 90s today, heat index 105. Scattered clouds tonight down to 79. Sunny and hot tomorrow with a high 99. Scattered storms early Wednesday with a high 97. I'm meteorologist Ann Holliday.
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It's Lainey Wilson, 4x4 by you on this Monday afternoon with Billy Rich in for Travis Dodge today. Coming up, we've got Luke Combs, Kenny Chesney, Morgan Wallen, Ella Langley, and now it's Bailey Zimmerman and Chevy Silverado on St. Joe's Q Country 92.7.

0: Kenny Chesney and Carry on St. Joe's Q Country 92.7. It's Billy Rich in for Travis Dodge today. I hope you had a great Monday so far. Hope you had a good weekend as well. You know, back to school right around the corner. That means extra costs coming out of your pocket. Well, we'd love to help you offset that a little bit. We've got $1,000 up for grabs. 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So there you go. There's a couple reasons why you need to get signed up under the contest section of MyQCountry.com.
1: 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Themex Series corn by Stein. Stein has yield. Soybeans were up. The strength in soybean and crude oils. September was 2¾ higher at 1161¾. November was up 3¼ at 1179½. Corn was mixed, watching the weather. September was down 3/4 at 438¼. December was 1/4 lower at 461¾. Live cattle were supported by supply tightness. October was up 162 at 226.90. December was $1.80 higher at 225.95. Feeders were mixed on spread trade, with September down 65 at 344.56.

0: 7. And with pork higher at midday, October hogs are up $1.45 at $83.67. December lean was $1.55 higher at $75.12. John Perkins, Brownfield.
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We'll be just one tap away. 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

George Burge, Cowboy Songs, here on St. Joe's Q Country 92.7 as we make our way through your Monday. Here's Ella Langley and Be Heard.

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2: Weather. We have a large area of high pressure that will continue to bring us above average temperatures through much of this week. Partly sunny with a high in the upper 90s today, heat index 105. Scattered clouds tonight down to 79. Sunny and hot tomorrow with a high 99. Scattered storms early Wednesday with a high 97. I'm meteorologist Ann Holliday.
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3: Downtown St. Joseph had a tense stretch late Sunday night as the St. Joseph Fire Department raced to a structure fire. Multiple units were dispatched and crews saw smoke on arrival. Firefighters moved fast, launching an aggressive attack and quickly bringing the fire under control. No injuries were immediately reported. Authorities in Missouri report four people, including two teenagers, injured in a two-vehicle crash on U.S. Highway 36 near Osborne. A Mazda SUV crossed into the path of an eastbound Nissan Altima, sending both off the roadway. Victims suffered serious and moderate injuries and were taken to Mosaic Life Care in St. Joseph. Trenton is taking public comment on proposed 2026 property tax rates at a hearing set for August 24th. The city says the rates reflect budget needs and assessed values. Total assessed valuation is $64,223,337, including $41,313,155 in real estate. Proposed rates: 0.9751 general fund and 0.1842 park fund. 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
5: We have a large area of high pressure that will continue to bring us above average temperatures through much of this week. Partly sunny with a high in the upper 90s today, heat index 105. Scattered clouds tonight down to 79. Sunny and hot tomorrow with a high 99. Scattered storms early Wednesday with a high 97. I'm meteorologist Ann Holliday.
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Darius Rucker and Wagon Wheel as we enter the final hour of your Monday workday with Blake Shelton coming up. Also, Shaboozy, Morgan Wallen, Zach Brown Band. Now it's Lauren Elena on St. Joe's Q Country. Another

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Then we're just one tap away right there in the palm of your hands. St. Joe's Q Country 92.7. Here's Blake Shelton.

0: 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Billy Rich in for Travis Dodge. Hope you're having a great Monday as we're winding down your work day today. And you need to check out the latest quiz at the quiz corner of myqcountry.com. 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

Tyler Hubbard back then, right now. It's St. Joe's Q Country 92.7 with a Q Country classic just minutes from now. But now, it's Shaboozy.

His third Rock from the Sun album back in 1994. Big Joe Diffie, Pickup Man, number one hit for him. And if you remember the video, remember the dead guy, the Weekend from Bernie's kind of guy from the Prop Me Up Beside the Jukebox video? Makes a little appearance in that video as they got him in a lawn chair in the back of a pickup van. Joe Diffie and Pickup Man, this hour's Q Country.

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0: Don't we? That's Morgan Wallen here on St. Joe's Q Country 92.7. Hope you had a great Monday at the office, as it's that time of the day where we need to start clearing off the desk, tidying up a little bit, maybe even sneaking out a bit early. But we'll finish out the workday with the likes of John Morgan, Keith Urban, and more coming up on St. Joe's Q Country 92.7.
1: I'm Matt Pike with the Chiefs Training Camp Report, brought to you by Anderson Outdoor, Altec Industries, and Weaver Overhead Door. Offensive guard Kingsley Suamataia seems to have found his groove since shifting from tackle to guard, moving into his third year in the league. After struggling and losing his job at left tackle in his rookie season, Suamataia took over at left guard after the Chiefs traded Joe Tooney and has shown the potential the Chiefs hoped for. Suamataia says it all comes down to him feeling more comfortable at his position.
2: My main thing this offseason was just being extra conditioned so I could be able to run down the field and just make the plays I need to make for my teammates.
1: The Chiefs offensive line is mostly set going into the season with a battle happening at right tackle. Trey Smith is also out at the moment dealing with a hip injury. Undrafted rookie Khalil Benson has been working out at right tackle as well as right guard. Chiefs practice again tomorrow at 9:15 a.m. That's been a Chiefs Training Camp Report, brought to you by Summit Truck Bodies, Victory Chevrolet, and Mosaic Life Care.
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8: Partly cloudy, breezy, and warm. Our overnight low temperature will be in the upper 70s to around 80. More sunny and hot weather again throughout the day on Tuesday, with a high in the upper 90s near 100, heat index at 110. Scattered clouds Tuesday night down to 77, and a few thunderstorms early Wednesday with a high in the upper 90s. I'm meteorologist Ann Holliday.
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Keith Urban on St. Joe's Q Country 92.7. Billy Rich in for Travis Dodge as we get ready for your ride home after surviving a Monday workday. Now it's John Morgan, Kid Myself on St. Joe's Q Country.

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5: Missouri Western State University's Alumni Association is set to honor 9 individuals during the annual Alumni Award Banquet, part of Homecoming Week in St. Joseph, Missouri. The gathering is scheduled for October 9th at the Fulkerson Center, running 6 to 8:30 p.m. It's open to the public with tickets at $40 each. Atchison police say a routine traffic stop escalated quickly. Officers arrested 47-year-old George Lewis after pulling him over midweek for a traffic violation and, they say, finding methamphetamine, marijuana, and drug paraphernalia. Lewis now faces multiple charges, including transporting an open container and failing to yield at a stop sign. He's booked in the Atchison County Jail. Leavenworth County Attorney Todd Thompson is warning residents about a nasty scam hitting close to home. Callers targeted the mother of an inmate, insisting her son could be moved to house arrest for a fee and pushing urgency. She checked with an attorney before sending money. Thompson says verify claims independently and report suspicious calls to law enforcement. Find news online at stjosephpost.com.
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7: Partly cloudy, breezy, and warm. Our overnight low temperature will be in the upper 70s to around 80. More sunny and hot weather again throughout the day on Tuesday, with a high in the upper 90s near 100, heat index at 110. Scattered clouds Tuesday night down to 77, and a few thunderstorms early Wednesday with a high in the upper 90s. I'm meteorologist Ann Holliday.

Malcolm McCollum and Pretty Heart cracking open our ride home. Congratulations, you survived another work day. On the way as we drive home, Corey Kent, Zach Topp, Max McNown, Scotty McCreary, now Thomas Rhett.

Jane Brown and Thank God as we make our way home. Glad to be with you. It's Billy Rich riding shotgun with Corey Kent and Co. Wetzel. Rocky Mountain Love.

0: Justin Moore and Time's Ticking here on St. Joe's Q Country 92.7. It's Billy Rich helping you drive home after a long, hard Monday at the office. More great tunes to get us home, including Sam Hunt, next on St. Joe's Q Country 92.7.
1: My dentures look terrible and they feel awful.
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3: Dr. Greg Brownsberger, 232-0081. 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

0: Music can be medicine for the soul, but sometimes your doctor prescribes something else. And that's when you come to see us at Rogers. 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

0: Max McNown. Better Me For You as we're making our way home on a Monday afternoon here on St. Joe's Q Country 92.7. It's Billy Rich in for Travis Dodge, and we've got music from Morgan Wallen on the way and Luke Combs. 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
1: I'm Matt Pike with the Chiefs Training Camp Report, brought to you by Anderson Outdoor, Altec Industries, and Weaver Overhead Door. Offensive guard Kingsley Suamataia seems to have found his groove since shifting from tackle to guard, moving into his third year in the league. After struggling and losing his job at left tackle in his rookie season, Suamataia took over at left guard after the Chiefs traded Joe Tooney and has shown the potential the Chiefs hoped for. Suamataia says it all comes down to him feeling more comfortable at his position.
2: My main thing this offseason was just being extra conditioned so I could be able to run down the field and just make the plays I need to make for my teammates.
1: The Chiefs offensive line is mostly set going into the season with a battle happening at right tackle. Trey Smith is also out at the moment dealing with a hip injury. Undrafted rookie Khalil Benson has been working out at right tackle as well as right guard. Chiefs practice again tomorrow at 9:15 a.m. That's been a Chiefs Training Camp Report, brought to you by Summit Truck Bodies, Victory Chevrolet, and Mosaic Life Care.
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6: Partly cloudy, breezy, and warm. Our overnight low temperature will be in the upper 70s to around 80. More sunny and hot weather again throughout the day on Tuesday, with a high in the upper 90s near 100, heat index at 110. Scattered clouds Tuesday night down to 77, and a few thunderstorms early Wednesday with a high in the upper 90s. I'm meteorologist Ann Holliday.
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Luke Holmes, When It Rains, It Pours on St. Joe's Q Country 92.7. Coming up, Jelly Roll, Flatland Cavalry, and Lainey Wilson. Now it's Morgan Wallen and Ella Langley. And I Can't Love You Anymore on Q Country.

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0: That's Dr. Megan Maroney with a dose of medicine for us on this Monday early evening. Billy Rich in for Travis Dodge. Hope you had a great Monday. Hey, yo, Tim McGraw's Pawn Shop Guitar Tour headed to the Morton Amphitheater coming up a bit later this month. You can find out more about that show, purchase some tickets, and find out about all the great shows headed our way. 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
10: Partly cloudy, breezy, and warm. Our overnight low temperature will be in the upper 70s to around 80. More sunny and hot weather again throughout the day on Tuesday, with a high in the upper 90s near 100, heat index at 110. Scattered clouds Tuesday night down to 77, and a few thunderstorms early Wednesday with a high in the upper 90s. I'm meteorologist Ann Holliday.
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Blake Shelton, Sangria, here on St. Joe's Q Country 92.7. Thanks for letting me hang out with you, putting up with me. Got a Q Country classic with Mr. Buffett coming up. We'll hear from Kane Brown a bit later. Now, Kenny Chesney on Q Country.

0: 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Margaritaville, Jimmy Buffett from 1977, with this hour's Q Country Classic on St. Joe's Q Country 92.7.
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Parker McCollum, Burn It Down on St. Joe's, Q Country 92.7. Hello and good evening. It's Billy Rich. On the way, Carrie Underwood, but now it's Kate Brown.

0: Dylan Marlowe, Boys Back Home on St. Joe's Q Country 92.7 as we get ready to wind down our time together. I'll squeeze in a couple more tunes for you. 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
1: I'm Matt Pike with the Chiefs Training Camp Report, brought to you by Kinsmith Auto Body and Anderson Outdoor. Offensive coordinator Eric Bieniemy is back with the Kansas City Chiefs after tragedy struck his family right near the start of training camp in St. Joseph. Head coach Andy Reid says it was great to have Bieniemy back, bringing his energy to the offensive unit.
2: I think once you start going, then you're going. Yeah, it's a little bit like a game. It's once you're in the game, you're in the game. But he always brings great energy.
1: Bieniemy missed 11 practices after traveling to Virginia to be with his wife, who was allegedly shot by the couple's son at the family home. He returns just ahead of the Chiefs' first preseason game on Saturday. Kansas City practices again tomorrow at 9:15 a.m. after a just over two-hour practice today. That's a Kansas City Chiefs training camp report brought to you by Altec Industries and Weaver Overhead Door.
3: It's that time of year. Kids scurrying to and from school buses that move slow and stop a lot. But the law says you have to stop and stay when a bus has its lights flashing and stop arm extended. In neighborhoods, on country roads, even on major streets, stop and stay. 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Late for work, groceries melting, stop and stay. Until that bus turns off its flashing lights, the stop arm is withdrawn and the bus is moving again. It is the law that you stop and stay.
4: This message is brought to you by Save Mo Lives.
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7: St. Joe Q Country Weather.
8: Partly cloudy, breezy, and warm. Our overnight low temperature will be in the upper 70s to around 80. More sunny and hot weather again throughout the day on Tuesday, with a high in the upper 90s near 100, heat index at 110. Scattered clouds Tuesday night down to 77, and a few thunderstorms early Wednesday with a high in the upper 90s. I'm meteorologist Ann Holliday.
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